horses and ladies by the score, all dressed in satin and waiting.

that mama, she got it sticking in the cameraman. And we could have some. And he's up there. What's that?

Notherets. 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